0: 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Fairy
1: tales can come true. Radio Lindo. They can happen to you. If you're young at heart. Una mirada particular para observar y contar. For it's hard you will find to be narrow of mind. Con Elvira Lindo. If you're

helium raving, and this movie is mine. 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Am I all alone? 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

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When it hardened, he looked at the surface. He saw his face, and where their eyes were just two white opals. Two white opals, where their eyes, there were just two white opals. And he looked up, and the rays shot, and he saw Raven coming in. And he crawled on his back.